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1: Walaikum salam.
0: What's up?
1: What's up, bro?
0: So here is the producer, Mr. Chabon.
1: Hi, how are you?
2: We call it home studio.
0: Home studio.
2: So, home over there, and this is a studio.
0: So far, I've only seen this on Skype.
1: Oh, yeah.
0: Yeah, right? And now it's in the flesh. Adaniya FM.